0: Hey, it's Scotty Budd. 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
1: CBS News Brief. Federal health officials say the government has the hantavirus outbreak linked to a cruise ship under control. Jay Bhattacharya of the NIH and CDC explains.
2: We have managed to bring the patients back home from the Canary Islands. They're now safely in the facility in Nebraska and a couple in Atlanta. It's an absolute professional organization.
1: President Trump says he wants to suspend the federal gas tax to bring down prices. It requires approval from Congress, Gas Buddy's Patrick DeHaan.
3: If Congress approves a federal gas tax holiday of 18.4 cents, motorists would likely be feeling the impact rather quickly, but they may not visibly see a reduction if the price of oil is going up in the backdrop.
1: A Massachusetts state trooper shot and injured a man who witnesses say was randomly shooting at cars on Memorial Drive in Cambridge.
4: I just got out of the vehicle, turned the vehicle off, and just started running, and shots are ringing out. And as I'm running, I called 911.
1: The suspect is in custody. CBS News Brief, I'm Jennifer Kuiper.
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5: Mostly clear skies tonight favor cooler temperatures as lows dip down to the mid-30s. A frost advisory in effect for most of West Michigan. Rain showers coming down Tuesday morning as well, especially near north of I-96. A better chance for widespread showers and thunderstorms into the afternoon and evening. Temperatures a touch warmer, topping off in the mid-60s. The warming trend continues this week. Highs will rebound into the 70s as we slide towards the weekend. Tracking West Michigan's weather, I'm Storm Team 8 meteorologist Sarah Flynn.
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1: CBS News Brief. The U.S. Supreme Court clears the way for Alabama to adopt a new House map ahead of the midterm elections. Loyola Law Professor Lori Levinson.
2: I think we're seeing this go across the South predictably, as they have drawn maps even before the decision and now after the decision to eliminate what they would see as black majority districts that would be likely to support the Democratic candidates.
1: Two men are being treated for life-threatening injuries after a gunman opened fire on cars in Cambridge, Massachusetts. Witness Brandon Mansolf.
3: I don't think it was anybody in particular. If it was, I feel like only one person would have gotten shot at instead of an entire line of cars.
1: The suspect is being treated for gunshot wounds. President Trump aims to suspend the federal tax on gas due to higher fuel prices. As for how long he would suspend it,
4: until it's appropriate, it's a small percentage, but it's still money.
1: CBS News Brief, I'm Jennifer Kuiper.
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7: Mostly clear skies tonight favor cooler temperatures as lows dip down to the mid-30s. A frost advisory in effect for most of West Michigan. Rain showers coming down Tuesday morning as well, especially near north of I-96. A better chance for widespread showers and thunderstorms into the afternoon and evening. Temperatures a touch warmer, topping off in the mid-60s. The warming trend continues this week. Highs will rebound into the 70s as we slide towards the weekend. Tracking West Michigan's weather, I'm Storm Team 8 meteorologist Sarah Flynn.
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1: CBS News Brief. 18 Americans evacuated from a cruise ship hit with an outbreak of hantavirus are being watched closely. Most of them are at a medical facility in Nebraska. There is no known treatment or cure for hantavirus. The Supreme Court has overturned a lower court's order that Alabama create two mostly black congressional districts. And President Trump says the ceasefire with Iran is in a fragile state.
2: The plan is that they cannot have a nuclear weapon. And they didn't say that in their letter.
1: Preliminary surveys and testing are underway for a proposed triumphal arch in the nation's capital, sought by President Trump. The arch would be located between the Lincoln Memorial and Arlington National Cemetery. The proposed 250-foot tall monument has received early approval from the U.S. Commission on Fine Arts, which is stacked with supporters of President Trump. CBS News Brief. I'm Christopher Cruz.
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I was happy as a lark. But now I go for walks, to the movies, maybe to the park. 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
4: Mostly clear skies tonight favor cooler temperatures as lows dip down to the mid-30s. A frost advisory in effect for most of West Michigan. Rain showers coming down Tuesday morning as well, especially near north of I-96. A better chance for widespread showers and thunderstorms into the afternoon and evening. Temperatures a touch warmer, topping off in the mid-60s. The warming trend continues this week. Highs will rebound into the 70s as we slide towards the weekend. Tracking West Michigan's weather, I'm Storm Team 8 meteorologist Sarah Flynn.
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1: CBS News Brief. Police say a man armed with a rifle fired at several vehicles near Boston before a state trooper wounded him. More from CBS's Lilia Luciano.
2: Video captured the terrifying moment a gunman this afternoon aimed his weapon at passing cars on a major highway in Cambridge, Massachusetts, before opening fire seemingly at random.
1: President Trump says the ceasefire with Iran is on life support. He's not happy with Iran's rejection of a U.S. peace proposal.
3: The plan is they cannot have a nuclear weapon. And they didn't say that in their letter.
1: The 18 Americans who were evacuated from a cruise ship where three people died of the hantavirus are being closely watched at medical facilities in the U.S. now. CBS News chief medical correspondent Dr. John Lapook.
4: The whole thing about the incubation period is if somebody is exposed and they get infected at any point in the next 6 weeks, they could get symptoms.
1: CBS News Brief. I'm Christopher Cruz.
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1: Rumors spreading around in that Texas town. 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
3: Warmer Tuesday. Temperatures will top out in the 60s after a frost advisory tonight. Expect mostly cloudy skies and some rounds of rain possible from time to time. The entire day won't be a washout, and chances of rain are higher, especially later in the day. Close to about 6 to 10 p.m., we could see a few thunderstorms, but they're not expected to be severe. Wednesday, chillier, breezy winds out of the northwest with highs in the low 50s before warmer and sunshine again on Thursday. Tracking Southwest Michigan's weather, I'm Storm Teammate Chief Meteorologist Ellen Baca.
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1: CBS News Brief. 18 Americans evacuated from a cruise ship hit with an outbreak of hantavirus are being monitored. Most of them at a medical center in Nebraska. CBS's Ian Lee is there.
2: The Hondius was carrying roughly 150 people from 23 countries with at least 11 possible cases. Seven Americans flew home earlier and are being monitored locally.
1: A man opened fire on passing cars in Cambridge, Massachusetts before being shot and wounded by a state trooper and a civilian. This man was in his car at a red light.
3: Just got out of the vehicle, turned the vehicle off, and just started running, and shots are ringing out. And as I'm running, I called 911.
1: President Trump says he wants Congress to suspend the federal gas tax. Gas Buddy analyst Patrick DeHaan.
4: If Congress approves a federal gas tax holiday of 18.4 cents, motorists would likely be feeling the impact rather quickly, but they may not visibly see a reduction if the price of oil is going up in the backdrop.
1: CBS News Brief. I'm Christopher Cruz.
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1: Warmer Tuesday. Temperatures will top out in the 60s after a frost advisory tonight. Expect mostly cloudy skies and some rounds of rain possible from time to time. The entire day won't be a washout, and chances of rain are higher, especially later in the day. Close to about 6 to 10 p.m., we could see a few thunderstorms, but they're not expected to be severe. Wednesday, chillier, breezy, winds out of the northwest with highs in the low 50s before warmer and sunshine again on Thursday. Tracking Southwest Michigan's weather, I'm Storm Teammate Chief Meteorologist Ellen Baca.
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0: CBS News Brief. President Trump has a summit scheduled this week in Beijing with Chinese President Xi Jinping. CBS's Stacey Lin.
1: The meeting comes amid strained relations following a trade war, tensions over Iran, and surging global energy prices. The two sides also remain divided over tariffs, sanctions, and China's role as a major buyer of Iranian oil.
0: The president leaves for Asia on Tuesday. He says he wants Congress to temporarily suspend the 18 cents a gallon federal gas tax.
2: Until it's appropriate, yeah. It's a small percentage, but it's still money.
0: Congress has never agreed to suspend the tax. Federal health officials say the government has the hantavirus outbreak linked to a cruise ship under control. Acting CDC Director Jay Bhattacharya.
3: We have managed to bring the patients back home from the Canary Islands. They're now safely in the facility in Nebraska and a couple in Atlanta. It's an absolute professional organization.
0: CBS News Brief. I'm Christopher Cruz.
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1: Warmer Tuesday. Temperatures will top out in the 60s after a frost advisory tonight. Expect mostly cloudy skies and some rounds of rain possible from time to time. The entire day won't be a washout, and chances of rain are higher, especially later in the day. Close to about 6 to 10 p.m., we could see a few thunderstorms, but they're not expected to be severe. Wednesday, chillier, breezy winds out of the northwest with highs in the low 50s before warmer and sunshine again on Thursday. Tracking Southwest Michigan's weather, I'm Storm Teammate Chief Meteorologist Ellen Baca.
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1: CBS News Brief. President Trump is scheduled to depart Tuesday for a two-day summit with Chinese President Xi Jinping in Beijing. CBS's Ed O'Keefe says the two men have a lot to talk about.
2: Expect a lot of conversation as well about the war with Iran. China is Iran's biggest oil customer. You'll see talk about manufacturing, AI, and of course things like the future of Taiwan.
1: The president says the ceasefire with Iran is on life support. He's not happy with Iran's rejection of a U.S. peace proposal.
3: The plan is they cannot have a nuclear weapon. And they didn't say that in their letter.
1: The 18 Americans who were evacuated from a cruise ship where three people died of the hantavirus are being closely watched at medical facilities in the U.S. CBS News chief medical correspondent Dr. John LaPook.
4: The whole thing about the incubation period is if somebody is exposed and they get infected, at any point in the next 6 weeks, they could get symptoms.
1: CBS News Brief. I'm Christopher Cruz.
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1: Warmer Tuesday. Temperatures will top out in the 60s after a frost advisory tonight. Expect mostly cloudy skies and some rounds of rain possible from time to time. The entire day won't be a washout, and chances of rain are higher, especially later in the day. Close to about 6 to 10 p.m., we could see a few thunderstorms, but they're not expected to be severe. Wednesday, chillier, breezy winds out of the northwest with highs in the low 50s before warmer and sunshine again on Thursday. Tracking Southwest Michigan's weather, I'm Storm Teammate Chief Meteorologist Ellen Baca.
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1: CBS News Brief. President Trump is scheduled to meet with Chinese President Xi Jinping in Beirut this week. Here's CBS's Stacey Lin.
2: The leaders are expected to discuss trade.
3: We're doing a lot of business, but it's smart business.
2: Artificial intelligence, export controls, the war with Iran, and U.S. arms sales to Taiwan.
1: The president says he wants Congress to suspend the 18 cents a gallon federal gas tax.
3: Until it's appropriate, yeah. It's a small percentage, but it's still money.
1: 18 Americans evacuated from a cruise ship hit with an outbreak of hantavirus are being monitored, most of them at a medical center in Nebraska. CBS's Ian Lee is in Omaha.
4: The Hondius was carrying roughly 150 people from 23 countries with at least 11 possible cases. Seven Americans flew home earlier and are being monitored locally.
1: Three people on the ship died. CBS News Brief. I'm Christopher Cruz.
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1: Warmer Tuesday. Temperatures will top out in the 60s after a frost advisory tonight. Expect mostly cloudy skies and some rounds of rain possible from time to time. The entire day won't be a washout, and chances of rain are higher, especially later in the day. Close to about 6 to 10 p.m., we could see a few thunderstorms, but they're not expected to be severe. Wednesday, chillier, breezy winds out of the northwest with highs in the low 50s before warmer and sunshine again on Thursday. Tracking Southwest Michigan's weather, I'm Storm Teammate Chief Meteorologist Ellen Baca.
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1: 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The high price of a gallon of gasoline, especially in Los Angeles, is forcing drivers to make tough choices.
2: Playtime?
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2: Going out and going, doing things with the family or whatever.
4: I'm working for my food and for my gas.
1: President Trump wants Congress to temporarily suspend the 18 cents a gallon federal tax on gas, something Congress has never agreed to do. The president's leaving for Asia this afternoon for a summit in Beijing with Chinese President Xi Jinping. CBS's Stacey Lin.
5: The meeting comes amid strained relations following a trade war, tensions over Iran, and surging global energy prices.
1: Federal health officials say the government has the hantavirus outbreak linked to a cruise ship under control. Acting CDC Director Jay Bhattacharya.
6: We have managed to bring the patients back home from the Canary Islands. They're now safely in the facility in Nebraska and a couple in Atlanta. It's an absolute professional organization.
1: CBS News Brief. I'm Christopher Cruz.
0: Let's go. 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

0: Jeff Cassidy has the top five at five every weekday afternoon. 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
1: Scattered frost this morning, then increasing clouds becoming breezy with a chance of a shower or thunderstorm today. And thunderstorms mainly this evening. Expect a high right around 65. Chance of evening showers and thunderstorms, then those will move out tonight with a low temperature right around 45. As we head into Wednesday, mostly cloudy, breezy, and cooler. Slight chance of a sprinkle or two. High temperature, much cooler, right around 54. I'm Stern 2-8 meteorologist Matt Kirkwood, tracking southwest Michigan's weather.
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1: CBS News Brief. Average gas prices are down a couple of cents, but still a wartime budget buster at about $4.50 a gallon. Republican Senator Josh Hawley's introduced legislation backing President Trump's plan to suspend the federal gas tax. CBS's Nancy Cordes.
2: The 18-cent per gallon tax brings in more than $2 billion a month, funding that goes towards highway construction and repairs.
1: The president leaves for China today, where energy prices and the Iran war will loom large at meetings with President Xi. CBS's Jesse Mitchell.
3: The president rejected Iran's reply as totally unacceptable. The speaker of Iran's parliament said his country's military stood ready to, quote, teach a lesson to any aggressor.
1: Supreme Court gives Alabama the okay to eliminate a black majority voting district. Legal analyst Thane Rosenbaum.
4: The law now seems to be that partisan map making is constitutionally permissible, but racially conscious districts are not.
1: CBS News Brief. I'm Deborah Rodriguez.
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3: Scattered frost this morning, then increasing clouds becoming breezy with a chance of a shower or thunderstorm today. And thunderstorms mainly this evening. Expect a high right around 65. Chance of evening showers and thunderstorms, then those will move out tonight with a low temperature right around 45. As we head into Wednesday, mostly cloudy, breezy, and cooler. Slight chance of a sprinkle or two. High temperature much cooler right around 54. I'm Stern 2 Main Meteorologist Matt Kirkwood, tracking southwest Michigan's weather.
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0: It's Scotty Bud in the Morning on Cool FM. Good morning. Ooh, it's a cold one today. Bundle up. 36 in Battle Creek. Just 31 in Kalamazoo this morning. Ooh. Watch out for some rain tonight. We will make it to 67 today. I'm hoping this was the last really cold overnight. It looks like it in the weather forecast, but you know what that means. Not sure I'm going to believe it or not. Here's what we're talking about this morning. Gas prices. Good God almighty. It's like we all got a pay cut. There is good news, though, and I will give you that good news a little later. More changes on Kalamazoo streets. City Commission voted something in last night that I am not happy with. We'll discuss in just a couple minutes. What else is going on? Scientology has problems. I mean, they always have problems, but they have something they're dealing with right now. We will discuss that a little later. And I ask you this question today. We'll tee it up later, but have you ever returned to a house that you grew up in? We're going to dive into that a little later on, so get ready, okay? Anything else you want to talk about? As always, phone lines and text lines open. 343-1111 is our phone number. Put it in your phone. Save it. 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
1: CBS News Brief. 16 Americans who were on that cruise ship hit with the hantavirus outbreak are waking up in quarantine at a medical facility in Omaha. Two others, including one who's tested positive, are at a hospital in Atlanta. The NIH acting director, Jay Bhattacharya.
2: Unlike COVID, the way that people get it from person to person is much, much more difficult for that to happen.
1: National average for gas at $4.50 today, and President Trump's forging ahead with a push to suspend a federal tax. Gas Buddies, Patrick DeHaan.
3: If Congress approves a federal gas tax holiday of 18.4 cents, motorists would likely be feeling the impact rather quickly, but they may not visibly see a reduction if the price of oil is going up in the backdrop.
1: Mayor of Arcadia, California, has agreed to plead guilty to acting as an agent for China, U.S. Attorney Amanda Elbogen.
4: The campaign that China is engaging in and enlisting agents here really undermines our national security.
1: CBS News Brief. I'm Deborah Rodriguez.
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0: playing Buffalo on Thursday night in week two at Buffalo's new stadium. The Lions also will be going to Germany on November 15th.
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Scotty Bud in the morning on Cool FM. Well, another Kalamazoo street is getting revamped, reduced, and chopped up so a few bike lanes can ride in it or be added to it. Kalamazoo City Commissioners approved Portage Street redesign project last night. It includes pedestrian refuge islands, which is a funny word, flashing crosswalk beacons, and lighting upgrades. Okay. They're going to continue to reduce lanes around Kalamazoo on the streets in an effort to become Ann Arbor and put all these bike lanes in, which are ridiculously underused. How about we make the bikers pay a license fee like we pay to register our cars so we can help pay for these roads? It's only fair. Let me know if you have a different take.

It's Scotty Bud of the Morning on Cool FM. Good morning. 36 in Battle Creek, just 31 in Kalamazoo this morning, on our way up to 67 today. Looks like Hulk Hogan's former accountant is facing a slew of federal charges for allegedly stealing more than $890,000 from a public figure down in Florida. Hulk is not that public figure, according to reports. This indictment follows a lengthy FBI investigation. Yikes.

0: Scotty Bud of the Morning on Cool FM. How's it going? I'm Scotty Bud. It's 36 degrees in Battle Creek this morning, 31 in Kalamazoo. It's a cold one on our way to 67. All right, the international gas game continues, you know, where they raise gas prices by 10 cents, then lower it by 2 cents. And after a few months, gas is up a dollar a gallon and never goes down again. That's where we're at. Here in Michigan, though, gas is now 14 cents cheaper than it was last week. So we're all excited, even though it's way more than it should be. It's also up a dollar over what it was 3 months ago. So Kalamazoo's average is around 489-ish. And the state average is lower than that, 473. I know a lot of you use the Gas Buddy app. It tells you where all the gas prices are around town. I don't bother with that. I just go to Costco and get my gas. It's always like 15, 20 cents cheaper than everybody else. Almost always. I feel like I'm getting a win when I do that. Even though we're all getting hosed, right?
1: Kalamazoo City Hall has a plan to eliminate long waits at train crossings downtown, but it won't happen anytime soon if it happens at all, and the end result may be underwhelming. Last night, the City Commission approving a resolution to accept nearly $3.25 million in a planning grant to work with a long list of interested parties to see if a problem that's been in the making for 150 years can be undone. Utilities and Public Works Director James Baker says moving the rail yards to the north or south of Kalamazoo would mean no more long waits, but it wouldn't eliminate all the downtown train traffic. The City of South Haven has launched its lifeguard boot camp as they train to start work this summer on South Beach. City Council voted 6 months ago to restart the lifeguard program after several people have drowned in Lake Michigan since they disbanded it more than two decades ago. David Figueredo was hired as the city's chief lifeguard last month, lifeguards being funded by an increase in beach parking fees. In the WKZO newsroom, I'm Michael Larney.
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9: Scattered frost this morning, then increasing clouds becoming breezy with a chance of a shower or thunderstorm today. And thunderstorms mainly this evening. Expect a high right around 65. Chance of evening showers and thunderstorms, then those will move out tonight with a low temperature right around 45. As we head into Wednesday, mostly cloudy, breezy, and cooler. Slight chance of a sprinkle or two. High temperature much cooler right around 54. I'm Stern 2-8 meteorologist Matt Kirkwood, tracking southwest Michigan's weather.
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some of y'all never been down south too much. I'm gonna tell you a little bit about this so that you understand what I'm talking about. Down there we have a plant that grows out in the woods and the fields. Looks something like a turnip green. Nearby call it poke salad. Poke salad. Used to know a girl lived down there and she'd go out in the evenings and pick her a mess of it. Carry it home and cook it for supper. Cause that's about all they had to eat. They did all right.

Richard Spafford. Straight razor tote moment. Lord, I must pick my mess up.

Scotty Bud in the morning on Cool FM. Good morning to you. It's a cold one, 32 in Kalamazoo, 38 in Battle Creek, on our way up to 67 today. If you've ever thought about going back to check out one of your old childhood homes, I've got a couple of questions for you. We'll do that just after 7 o'clock, coming up on Cool FM.

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0: Scotty Bud of the Morning on Cool FM. Good morning. It's a cold one. 32 in Kalamazoo, 38 in Battle Creek. Headed up to 67 today. Watch out for some rain tonight. So, I have an important question for you. I was talking to some of my buddies over the weekend. You know, conversations get weird. I want to see where you stand on this. We talked about houses where we were growing up in when we were kids. And I mentioned one of the houses I grew up in Portage. I won't say where, lower middle class. We had one bathroom, a dirt driveway, one garage, a couple of finished rooms in the basement, nothing fancy. And I said, I think it would be cool just to see it one more time, see if my bedroom was as small as I remember. I mean, everything seems so small in this house, and I think it was. I don't know if it was 1,000 square feet. Kitchen, the bathroom, the bedrooms, everything seemed small. I think we lived there from 1971 to about 1976 or so. I keep thinking it'll go up for sale again at some point, and I can roll through it during an open house and see what it looks like, or maybe I should just go knock on the door. Hey, I used to live here. Would you give me a tour? So is that crazy? Is that silly? Have you ever done the same thing? Have you knocked on a door of your old house and said, can I come take a peek? Of course, you don't want to be met with a guy with a shotgun, right? But have you ever wanted to do the same thing? Or am I just a weirdo getting all nostalgic and strange? Let me know. Maybe you've done it. Let me know that too. And text me at 80373. I can't be the only one, right?
1: CBS News Brief. 18 Americans who were on that cruise ship infected with hantavirus are waking up at hospitals in Omaha and Atlanta. CBS's Ian Lee.
2: The Hondius was carrying roughly 150 people from 23 countries with at least 11 possible cases. Seven Americans flew home earlier and are being monitored locally.
1: One of two patients in Atlanta has tested positive for the virus. The national average price for a gallon of regular is $4.50 today, and President Trump is getting mixed reviews on his bid to pause the federal gas tax. Senate Minority Leader Chuck Schumer.
3: Let's not pretend 18 cents of gas tax relief per gallon makes up for the damage Trump created with this war.
1: The Supreme Court has extended its decision to allow access to the abortion pill mifepristone. CBS's Cammie McCormick.
4: Medication abortions have accounted for nearly two-thirds of all abortions in the U.S.
1: CBS News Brief. I'm Deborah Rodriguez.
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Scotty Bud in the morning on Cool FM. The University of Michigan is the number one public university in the world, according to a website called Subject. Yep, they were the site's highest ranked public university, outranking USC, Cal Berkeley, and the University of Virginia. No other Michigan schools made that list, by the way.

Scotty Bud in the morning on Cool FM. Well, we're cold this morning, but we are going to be warming up. That's your good news. 32 this morning in Kalamazoo, 38 in Battle Creek, on our way up to 67. Some adults accept that they are no longer cool. Are you one of those people? More Americans think that they're cooler now than they were back in high school. In a new poll, 56% of people believe that they're cool now, compared to 43% who remember being cool in high school. Overall, 16% of Americans say they consider themselves very cool. 39% said somewhat cool, 24% said not very cool, and 12% admitted they're not cool at all. How about you? I wasn't really that cool in high school, and I'm not too cool now, but at least I get to work at cool. Come on, I had to do it.

okay, so you're heartbroken. You sit around moping, crying, crying. You say you even thinking about dying? Well, before you do anything rash,

0: Scotty Bud in the morning on Cool FM. Good morning. 38 in Battle Creek, 32 in Kalamazoo. It's a cold one this morning. Ooh. 67 and cloudy today. Watch out for a little bit of rain during the day. That's possible. And then rain later on after dark tonight. Looks like Wednesday is going to be our cold day after this rain rolls through tonight. So the Kalamazoo City Commission last night voted. And another street is going to get revamped and reduced and chopped up so some bikes can ride on it. Kalamazoo City Commissioners approved a Portage Street redesign project. Not a fan. More than $1 million project and to convert portions of Portage Street from four lanes to three. They keep reducing the roads. I don't understand it. This is going to happen on Portage Street between Cork Street and Stockbridge. They'll also add pedestrian safety improvements and something they called pedestrian refuge islands. Okay. All right. If they're going to continue to reduce lanes around Kalamazoo, which I believe is an effort to become Ann Arbor eventually, they're going to put in all these bike lanes, which are ridiculously underused. How about making bikers pay a license fee like we pay to register our cars every year? They're going to use the roads. Could use a little extra money. A little non-traditional income. Only fair. Let me know if you have a different take on that. Or if you agree. Which, of course, you should.
1: News is brought to you by Wings of Hope Hospice, serving Allegan County and the surrounding communities.
2: Comstock Public Schools Board of Education is looking at their options after a second bond request was defeated at the ballot box last week. The district had been seeking $23.7 million to install new roofs, add air conditioning in the high school, and make other infrastructure improvements. Superintendent Dr. Jeff Tennis says they'll convene the Facilities Committee to redraw the request a third time, but he adds the problems won't stop. He says two-thirds of the middle school roof is in its last phase of existence. The district has applied for a state grant. Kellogg Community College says a record number, 449 graduates, will walk across the stage during their 68th commencement ceremony Thursday. It'll begin at 7 p.m. at Kellogg Arena. It'll include addresses from KCC staff and trustees, as well as remarks from President Dr. Paul Watson II and graduate Gavin Patton as the commencement speaker. Patton is from Hastings. He's graduating with an Associate of Applied Science in Computer-Aided Drafting and Design Technology. In the WKZO Newsroom, I'm Michael Arney.
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6: There's something I'd like to talk to you about today, something that's been circulating on the internet that's become a real problem. Deep fake videos of me endorsing products that I've never even heard of and I have no relationship with whatsoever. Let me tell you clearly, these videos are scams. They are designed to take your money. Now, a couple things you should keep in mind. If something sounds too good to be true, it probably is. When you look at these videos, if they don't seem natural, if there's something off about them, the audio or the video, it's probably AI generated. And if you come across something that does pique your interest, see if you can find evidence of it from other sources. I promise you this, if I discover something incredible that you need to know about, I'm going to talk about it somewhere that you can easily find, not on some shady social media site. I'm Dr. Sanjay Gupta, helping you live a better life.
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8: Scattered frost this morning, then increasing clouds becoming breezy with a chance of a shower or thunderstorm today. And thunderstorms mainly this evening. Expect a high right around 65. Chance of evening showers and thunderstorms, then those will move out tonight with a low temperature right around 45. As we head into Wednesday, mostly cloudy, breezy, and cooler. Slight chance of a sprinkle or two. High temperature much cooler right around 54. I'm Stern 2 Mate Meteorologist Matt Kirkwood, tracking southwest Michigan's weather.
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Howdy, bud of the morning on Cool FM, 32 in Kalamazoo, 38 in Battle Creek. If you're wondering what the rest of the week looks like, tomorrow's our cold day, 52 on Wednesday. Maybe some rain tonight. Thursday, 67. Friday, 69. The warm-up starts Saturday, 69.

wild thing, I think I love you. But I wanna know for sure. So come on, hold me tight.

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But I wanna know for sure.

0: Scotty Bud in the morning on Cool FM. Good morning. How's your Tuesday going? It's cold. 33 in Kalamazoo, 38 in Battle Creek. Headed up to 67 today. Maybe some rain popping up around town today during the day, and then definitely some later tonight. Tomorrow going to be only around 50. All right, earlier I asked you this question. So far, I haven't gotten anyone who has done it. And let me tell you what I'm talking about if you missed it. I was having a conversation with some buddies over the weekend. I mentioned an old house that I grew up in when I was a kid in Portage, kind of a lower middle class neighborhood. And I mentioned that it would be cool to go see it one more time just to see if it's what I remember in my head. Very small house. I think we lived there from 1971 to 1976. So has anyone ever gone back to one of their childhood homes and checked it out, gotten inside maybe during an open house, or just knocked on the door? Hey, I used to live here. Can I come in? I'm guessing that doesn't work too often, especially these days. I wouldn't let anybody in. And so far, no one has said that they've done that. A couple of Tommy and Ken have said, yes, they have been inside houses that they grew up in, but they did not just go and knock on the door and ask if they could come in. So that's probably crazy. But have you ever wanted to do the same thing? And if you have, you did the random knock, let me know. Let me know how it went. You text me at 80373.
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2: CBS News Brief. Spain's just reported a passenger who's returned home from the hantavirus-infected cruise ship has tested positive. So has an American in quarantine at Emory Hospital in Atlanta. The WHO's executive director, Tedros Ghebreyesus.
3: Given the long incubation period of the virus, it's possible we might see more cases in the coming weeks.
2: Gas is at an average $4.50 a gallon this morning, and President Trump is pushing to suspend the 18-cent federal gas tax. But UC Berkeley economist Severin Borenstein points out,
4: the biggest predictor is clearly the war. If we settle this war and the Strait of Hormuz opens and we go back to normal shipping, the price of oil is going to drop a lot.
2: President Trump leaves for China this afternoon for a summit with Xi Jinping. CBS's Anna Korins in Beijing.
5: It's an opportunity to reset and stabilize relations after years of turmoil.
2: CBS News Brief. I'm Deborah Rodriguez.
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1: Cool FM Sports. Pistons lost to the Cavs in Game 4 last night. 112-103 series is now tied at 2. Game 5 coming up Wednesday night in Detroit. Tigers are in New York to play the Mets tonight. Flaherty pitches for the Tigers, who are 3 games under .500. And the NFL schedule is out later this week. So far, we know the Lions will play at Buffalo at their new stadium in Week 2 on a Thursday and in Germany on November 15th.
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1: Hi, Scotty, bud. I have done exactly what those other fellows have done. I've gone to two of my childhood homes. One in Detroit that I was from 0 to 8 years old, and nobody was home. I did knock on the door to ask if I could go in. And the second one over in Parma, Michigan, in Jackson County. And those people were kind enough to let me in. And so, yeah, I've done that twice. And after hearing you say it on the radio, now I'm thinking it was kind of weird. But interesting nonetheless. So
0: yeah, so when you went in the actual house that the folks let you into, was it exactly what you remembered, or did you misremember it?
1: No, the rooms were pretty much as I remembered them, slightly smaller, and I kind of expected that. I was always told things look bigger when you're little, but the second one, I was 8 to 14, so there wasn't too much of a change. Mm-hmm. Of course, all the furniture was different, but it looked very nice, and I was appreciative from the couple to get in there. Thank you.
0: Yeah, right on. Well, thanks for calling. Let me know.
1: I appreciate it. Thank you, Scotty, bud. Bye-bye.

Scotty Bud of the Morning on Cool FM. Good morning. Hey, if you're traveling southbound 131 up near Martin, heads up, one lane from Shelbyville to Martin. Yeah, that's happening. Backed up, of course. Southbound 131, Shelbyville to Martin, just one lane.

0: Scotty Bud of the Morning on Cool FM. Have you heard one of the new things that's trending now with mostly young people with cell phone cameras and video cameras? Three teenagers are facing hate crime charges after performing the speed run through the Church of Scientology in Seattle over the weekend. What's happening is they're pushing record on the phone, on the video, running into a Scientology building in the city. This is all over the country, by the way. And seeing how far in they can get. They're calling it speed runs. It involves dodging security guards at the Scientology buildings. And obviously not getting caught, all while recording. At least six managed to break into Seattle Scientology building. Police caught and arrested three of them. I think their punishment is going to have to be now they spend the weekend at Tom Cruise's house mowing his lawn. I don't know if that's true or not. Maybe they can find out where Shelly Miscavige is.
1: The city of Kalamazoo is about to put Portage Road on a road diet. That's what it's called. They reduce the number of lanes, increase the congestion in order to slow traffic and improve safety. The current four-lane configuration on the major commuter route between Kalamazoo and Portage will be reduced to one lane in each way, with a center turn lane and two bike lanes on either side. The city has already imposed the diet on Whites Road, Oakland Drive, Parkview, East Michigan, and Cork Street. Kalamazoo Regional Educational Service Agency Superintendent Dr. Dedrick Martin has been named the Michigan Association of Superintendents and Administrators 2026 Region 7 Superintendent of the Year. Now, he joined KRESIP in July 2023. Under his leadership, the agency has continued expanding opportunities for students and strengthening support for local school districts. That includes the completion and opening of the KRESA Career Connect campus near the Wings Event Center that serves around 1,400 students every year in career and technical education. In the WKZO newsroom, I'm Michael Arning.
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10: Mostly cloudy today and a little bit warmer with a chance of showers out there and an isolated thunderstorm. Expect a high near 64 tonight. Evening shower and thunderstorms, then some clearing. Low temperature right around 44. Mostly cloudy conditions taking over for Wednesday. Breezy and certainly cooler. About a 20% chance of a stray sprinkle. High temperature only around 54. Warming trend for the latter part of the week should put us into the 70s as we head into Saturday. I'm Storm 2 Main Meteorologist Matt Kirkwood tracking southwest Michigan's weather.
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It's Scotty Bud of the Morning on Cool FM. Well, the University of Michigan is the number one public university in the world, according to Subject, a rankings website that focuses on outcomes, academics, selectivity, and campus life. Keyword being public university. No other Michigan schools made the list, by the way.

0: Scotty Bud of the Morning on Cool FM. How's your Tuesday going? Thanks for listening. So earlier today, I asked an interesting question. I thought it was interesting. Did you ever go back to a childhood home and knock on the door and ask if the people that live there now can give you a tour? Well, thank you to Tom and Kenny and Cindy and Steve. They all went to see childhood homes, but they did not knock on the door. They knew somebody that knew somebody that lived there and got in. One caller said he did knock on two doors, two different houses. One person wasn't home. The other people were home and let him in for the tour. And it was exactly as he thought it was. That was over by Detroit. I don't think I would do that. And after thinking about it, I don't think I'm going to do it. I thought about just knocking on the door of my house that I wanted to go see again. But I put myself in their situation. I thought, somebody banged on my door. First of all, I probably wouldn't answer it. But if I did, and they said, hey, can I come take a peek around? I'd be like, I don't think so. 10, 15 years ago, maybe. Too many weirdos in the world now.
1: CBS News Brief. The head of the World Health Organization, Tedros Ghebreyesus, is urging calm after passengers on the hantavirus-infected cruise ship headed to their home countries.
2: At the moment, there is no sign that we are seeing the start of a larger outbreak.
1: 16 Americans are being monitored at a hospital in Omaha, two, including one who is infected, in Atlanta. Spain says one of its nationals has also tested positive. President Trump pushing for suspension of the 18-cent gas tax for drivers like these two in Los Angeles.
3: I know it was like $6.50 last time I was here. Now it's almost $7.
4: Weekly, probably $400, $500.
1: The mayor of Arcadia, California, has agreed to plead guilty to acting as an agent for China. U.S. Attorney Amanda Elbogen.
5: The campaign that China is engaging in and enlisting agents here really undermines our national security.
1: CBS News Brief. I'm Deborah Rodriguez.
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Scotty Bud in the Morning on Cool FM. Well, a new Beatles museum is going to open at 3 Savile Row in London. Apple headquarters, where the band recorded Let It Be, and they performed their final rooftop concert back in 1969. It's called The Beatles at 3 Savile Road. Features 7 floors of never-before-seen archival material, rotating exhibitions, a fan store, and a recreated recording studio. Also, the rooftop remains accessible to visitors with original railings intact. Paul said visiting brought back special memories, not to mention the rooftop, and Ringo called it like coming home. Right on.

0: Scotty Bud in the morning on Cool FM. How's your Tuesday going? You all right? Cold start to the morning, but we're going to end up at around 67 today. Watch out for rain tonight. All right, I get a kick out of some of these polls and weird things that people ask other people about. How about this one? Are you cooler now than you were back in high school? In the new poll, 56% of people believe they're cool now, compared to 43% who remember being cool in high school. 16% say they considered themselves very cool. 39% said they're somewhat cool. 24% said not very cool. And 12% admitted they are not cool at all. How about you? I wasn't really that cool in high school. I was kind of a goof. And I'm not really that cool now, but at least I get to work at cool. Come on.
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8: Mostly cloudy today and a little bit warmer with a chance of showers out there and an isolated thunderstorm. Expect a high near 64 tonight. Evening shower and thunderstorms, then some clearing, low temperature right around 44. Mostly cloudy conditions taking over for Wednesday. Breezy and certainly cooler, about a 20% chance of a stray sprinkle. High temperature only around 54. Warming trend for the latter part of the week should put us into the 70s as we head into Saturday. I'm Storm Team 8 meteorologist Matt Kirkwood, tracking southwest Michigan's weather.
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Scotty Bud in the morning on Cool FM. I'm getting ready to take off. I will catch you tomorrow morning. I'm going to need your help tomorrow morning with an extermination project. Yeah. I'm not smart enough to get the job done myself. I'm going to need your help tomorrow morning. I'll see you then on Cool FM.

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1: CBS News Brief. The Iran war is taking a toll on U.S. inflation. CBS News business analyst Jill Schlesinger has new numbers from the Labor Department.
2: The overall consumer price index up 3.8% from a year ago. The main driver of that increase, not surprisingly, energy prices.
1: Average gas prices today at $4.50 a gallon. Defense Secretary Pete Hegseth is defending the cost of war at a hearing on Capitol Hill right now.
3: Certainly in this setting, we wouldn't reveal what the next step may be, considering the gravity of the mission that the president is undertaking to ensure that Iran never has a nuclear bomb.
1: Weeks after the president mentioned
4: Cuba, which we will be taking over almost immediately.
1: He's announced talks with what he calls the failed country. In a Truth Social post, the president says Cuba's asking for help. The island's been suffering under the Trump administration's fuel blockade after Nicolas Maduro's ouster in Venezuela. CBS News Brief. I'm Deborah Rodriguez.
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8: Mostly cloudy today and a little bit warmer with a chance of showers out there and an isolated thunderstorm. Expect a high near 64 tonight. Evening shower and thunderstorms, then some clearing. Low temperature right around 44. Mostly cloudy conditions taking over for Wednesday. Breezy and certainly cooler, about a 20% chance of a stray sprinkle. High temperature only around 54. Warming trend for the latter part of the week should put us into the 70s as we head into Saturday. I'm Storm Team 8 meteorologist Matt Kirkwood, tracking southwest Michigan's weather.
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1: CBS News Brief. The government released its worst inflation report in 3 years. Consumer prices in April were up 3.8% from 1 year ago, driven by the surge in gas prices. CBS's Kelly O'Grady.
2: Prices were up 0.6% in April. Wages were only up 0.2%. Don't want that gap to widen.
1: No end to the stalemate with Iran. Defense Secretary Hegseth back on Capitol Hill today to face Democrats.
3: Is the theory to create more ceasefires or more projects just to evade the War Powers Act?
4: The theory of the entire case is to prevent Iran from having a nuclear weapon.
1: Big foreign trip ahead for President Trump as we hear from CBS's Anna Corrin.
5: President Trump arrives here in Beijing tomorrow night local time before meeting with President Xi on Thursday. The fact these two leaders are coming together is seen as an achievement in itself, an opportunity to reset.
1: CBS News Brief, I'm Steve Kathan.
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7: In fact, they typically don't reply at all.
9: Hello? Is this the mole residence? 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
3: Scattered showers continue this afternoon as temperatures top off in the low to mid-60s. A better chance for some thunderstorms tonight near and after sunset, although the severe threat looks quite low. We'll dry out overnight. Low temperatures will dip down to the mid-40s. Wednesday is the coldest day of the week with highs in the mid-50s and then considerably warmer for the end of the week. We'll actually rise into the mid to upper 70s by the weekend with more shower and thunderstorm chances moving in. Tracking West Michigan's weather, I'm Storm Team 8 meteorologist Sarah Flynn.
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1: CBS News Brief. Pentagon officials on Capitol Hill today, a day after President Trump called the ceasefire with Iran on life support. Controller Jules Hurst says the war cost is still rising.
2: It was $25 billion. But the joint staff team and the comptroller team are constantly looking at that estimate. And so now we think it's closer to 29.
1: 2 years after the deadly Baltimore bridge collapse, companies linked to the ship involved have been charged. CBS's Michael Wallace.
3: An indictment unsealed today charges the Singapore and India-based operations of Synergy Marine and an employee on the ship with failing to inform the Coast Guard of a known hazardous condition, false statements, and obstructing an agency proceeding.
1: Months after rejecting an Atlanta plea deal, Kelvin Evans pleads guilty to stealing unreleased Beyonce music.
4: The court hereby sentences Mr. Evans 5 years to serve 2 years with the balance probated.
1: CBS News Brief. I'm Steve Kathan.
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5: Scattered showers continue this afternoon as temperatures top off in the low to mid-60s. A better chance for some thunderstorms tonight near and after sunset, although the severe threat looks quite low. We'll dry out overnight. Low temperatures will dip down to the mid-40s. Wednesday is the coldest day of the week with highs in the mid-50s and then considerably warmer for the end of the week. We'll actually rise into the mid to upper 70s by the weekend with more shower and thunderstorm chances moving in. Tracking West Michigan's weather, I'm Storm Team 8 meteorologist Sarah Flynn.
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1: CBS News Brief. Inflation has surged 3.8%, fastest climb in 3 years. CBS's Kelly O'Grady says the government links some of it to the war in Iran.
2: It means that prices are rising faster than they were before. It's mainly driven by the higher energy costs.
1: Democrats at a House hearing pushed Defense Secretary Hegseth for more clarity on the war in Iran.
3: Certainly in this setting, we wouldn't reveal what the next step may be, considering the gravity of the mission that the president is undertaking to ensure that Iran never has a nuclear bomb.
1: Officials now say the war has cost $29 billion. Two companies linked to the ship that struck and brought down the Key Bridge in Baltimore 2 years ago have been indicted. The FBI's Jimmy Paul.
4: They falsely claimed the ship was in good working order and then lied to investigators about their actions when they were questioned.
1: Six workers on the bridge died when it collapsed. CBS News Brief. I'm Steve Kathan.
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7: 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I'm Robin Hood. Rick, a redshirt senior from Rockford, Michigan, had 2 doubles, 3 home runs, and 9 runs batted in last week. He went 3-for-3 with a home run at Michigan State Wednesday. He homered at Bowling Green Friday, had 3 hits, including 2 doubles on Saturday, and hit another home run on Sunday. Coach Billy Gernon says Rick, along with senior first baseman Avery Thielman, who was named MAC Player of the Week 3 weeks ago, have really come on at the plate in the second half of the season.
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10: Scattered showers continue this afternoon as temperatures top off in the low to mid 60s. A better chance for some thunderstorms tonight near and after sunset, although the severe threat looks quite low. We'll dry out overnight. Low temperatures will dip down to the mid 40s. Wednesday is the coldest day of the week with highs in the mid 50s and then considerably warmer for the end of the week. We'll actually rise into the mid to upper 70s by the weekend with more shower and thunderstorm chances moving in. Tracking West Michigan's weather, I'm Storm Team 8 meteorologist Sarah Flynn.
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1: CBS News Brief. The government says the war in Iran had a hand in a report showing inflation rising at its fastest pace in 3 years. CBS's Jill Schlesinger.
2: The overall consumer price index up 3.8% from a year ago. The main driver of that increase, not surprisingly, energy prices.
1: Authorities say the man who was hit and killed by a jet taking off at Denver's airport last week intended to end his own life when he scaled a fence and walked onto a runway. Medical examiner Sterling McLaren.
3: The cause of death was created by the engine of the plane, and then there was a fire following that impact.
1: Two companies linked to the ship that hit and brought down the Key Bridge in Baltimore have been indicted. The FBI's Jimmy Paul.
4: They falsely claimed the ship was in good working order and then lied to investigators about their actions when they were questioned.
1: CBS News Brief. I'm Steve Kathan.
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My pappy said, son, you're gonna drive me to drinking if you don't stop driving that hot rod Lincoln. Have you heard the story of the hot rod race with the Fords and Lincolns was setting the pace? That story is true, I'm here to say I was driving that Model A. It's got a Lincoln motor and it's really souped up. That Model A body makes it look like a pup's got 8 cylinders and uses them all. Got overdrive, just won't stall. With a 4-barrel carb and a dual exhaust, with 4 living gears you can really get lost. Got safety tubes, but I ain't scared. The brakes are good, tires fair. Pulled out of San Pedro late one night. The moon and the stars was shining bright. We was driving up Grapevine Hill, passing cars like they was standing still. All of a sudden, in a wink of an eye, a Cadillac sedan passed us by and said, boys, it's a mark for me. By then, the taillight was all you could see. Now the fellas ribbed me for being behind, so I thought I'd make the Lincoln unwind. Took my foot off the gas and man alive, I shoved it on down into overdrive. Wound it up to 110, my speedometer said that I hit top end. My foot was glued like lead to the floor, that's all there is and there ain't no more. Now the boys all thought lost my sense, and telephone poles looked like a picket fence. They said slow down, I see spots, the lines on the road just look like dots. Took a corner, sideswiped the truck, crossed my fingers just for luck. My fenders was clicking the guardrail post. The guy beside me was white as a ghost.

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4: Scattered showers continue this afternoon as temperatures top off in the low to mid-60s. A better chance for some thunderstorms tonight near and after sunset, although the severe threat looks quite low. We'll dry out overnight. Low temperatures will dip down to the mid-40s. Wednesday is the coldest day of the week with highs in the mid-50s and then considerably warmer for the end of the week. We'll actually rise into the mid to upper 70s by the weekend with more shower and thunderstorm chances moving in. Tracking West Michigan's weather, I'm Storm Team 8 meteorologist Sarah Flynn.
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0: good time to be a Beatles fan. Ringo Starr just put a new album out, Long, Long Road. Good stuff from Ringo. Paul McCartney's got a new album on the way. A little more than 2 weeks, it'll be out. The Boys of Dungeon Lane. That will include a duet with Ringo Starr, Home to Us. Pretty good song from Paul and Ringo. It's on YouTube right now if you want to check it out. And Paul McCartney will be the musical guest on the season finale of SNL this Saturday with host Will Ferrell. Coming up, more great oldies on the way. Carl Carlton, Scott McKenzie, and Badfinger on the way next. Right now, our latest CBS News update on Cool FM.
1: CBS News Brief. President Trump says his FDA chief, Marty McCarry, is leaving his post. A deadly accident on a runway at Denver's airport Friday is raising concerns about security procedures. A Frontier Airlines plane struck a passenger who scaled the airport fence. The medical examiner says it was a suicide. Airport CEO Phil Washington on those injured.
2: Most of the people who received the vaccine had evidence.
1: He said that some are still in the hospital. The consumer price index showed that inflation rose 3.8% in April. CBS's Kelly O'Grady.
3: It means that prices are rising faster than they were before. It's mainly driven by the higher energy costs.
1: President Trump heads to China for a summit with Xi Jinping and will have a long talk about Iran.
4: They get a lot of their oil from that area. We've had no problem. And he's been a friend of mine. He's been somebody that we get along with.
1: CBS News Brief. I'm Jennifer Kuiper.
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8: 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I'm Robin Hood. Rick, a redshirt senior from Rockford, Michigan, had 2 doubles, 3 home runs, and 9 runs batted in last week. He went 3-for-3 with a home run at Michigan State Wednesday. He homered at Bowling Green Friday, had 3 hits, including 2 doubles on Saturday, and hit another home run on Sunday. Coach Billy Gernon says Rick, along with senior first baseman Avery Thielman, who was named MAC Player of the Week 3 weeks ago, have really come on at the plate in the second half of the season.
9: Yeah, they have, and they're seniors, right? 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

0: Smokey and the Miracles, Track Some of My Tears. Hopefully you didn't leave any of the moms in your life in tears this weekend because you totally messed up Mother's Day. It happens. It does happen. A lot of moms on some social media platforms were posting about some of the disappointments they got for Mother's Day. One woman said that her husband ruined Mother's Day by telling her how grateful she should be for all the stuff he was helping with on Mother's Day. One mom shared a card she got from her 5-year-old that said, "I love you, Mom, but I love Dad more." And quite a few moms said all they got were Happy Mother's Day text messages, which is okay, but a call would have been better. So if you messed up Mother's Day or didn't go all out for the mom in your life, well, it's not too late. Try a mulligan this weekend to make up for it. Trust me, they won't mind. More great oldies are on the way. Coming up, Tommy James and the Shondells, Rivieras, and Grand Funk Railroad on the way next. A Cool FM.
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6: Scattered showers continue this afternoon as temperatures top off in the low to mid 60s. A better chance for some thunderstorms tonight near and after sunset, although the severe threat looks quite low. We'll dry out overnight. Low temperatures will dip down to the mid 40s. Wednesday is the coldest day of the week with highs in the mid 50s and then considerably warmer for the end of the week. We'll actually rise into the mid to upper 70s by the weekend with more shower and thunderstorm chances moving in. Tracking West Michigan's weather, I'm Storm Team 8 meteorologist Sarah Flynn.
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5 at 5 on the way this afternoon. We're going to count down the top 5 bird songs. Songs about birds. Which ones are going to show up in the countdown? We'll find out after the 5 o'clock whistle. Here's Gordon Lightfoot, Cool FM.

0: Supergroup Blind Faith, Eric Clapton, Ginger Baker, and of course Steve Winwood on lead vocals there. Steve Winwood celebrating his 78th birthday today. Happy birthday to Rock and Roll Hall of Famer Steve Winwood. He's in the Rock and Roll Hall of Fame with Traffic. Should be in there for his solo work too, I think. Some other folks celebrating birthdays today. May 12th, actress Emily Van Camp from Revenge. She's 40. Rami Malek, who played Freddie Mercury in Bohemian Rhapsody, he's 45. Jason Biggs from American Pie, 48 today. Kim Fields from The Facts of Life, Tootie, 57. Skating legend Tony Hawk is 58. Emilio Estevez turning 54. Actor Ving Rhames from the Mission Impossible movies and those Arby's commercials, he's 67. Billy Squier turned 76 today. And as I mentioned, Steve Winwood turning 78. If you're celebrating today, happy birthday to you as well. Got more great oldies on the way coming up. The Human Beings, the Crystals, and Elton John on the way next. Right now, our latest CBS News update on Cool FM.
1: CBS News Brief. Marty McCary is resigning as head of the Food and Drug Administration. In recent weeks, health industry executives, abortion opponents, and others complained about him. President Trump calls McCary a terrific guy.
2: He's going to be off, and the assistant, the deputy, is taking over temporarily until we find him. Everybody wants that job.
1: Medical examiner Sterling McLaren says of the 41-year-old man who scaled a Denver airport fence and was struck and killed by a Frontier Airlines plane.
3: The best way to determine manner is to evaluate the totality of the investigation, scene findings, circumstances, and history. And based on all of those findings together, we determined the manner of death to be suicide.
1: Two Americans are being monitored at a hospital in Atlanta and 16 at a specialized medical facility in Omaha, where CBS's Ian Lee reports.
4: They're going to be monitoring them on a regular basis, but everyone who's in these quarantine units in the biocontainment, they're here voluntarily. They could leave at any time.
1: CBS News Brief, I'm Jennifer Kuiper.
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6: There's something I'd like to talk to you about today, something that's been circulating on the internet that's become a real problem. Deep fake videos of me endorsing products that I've never even heard of and I have no relationship with whatsoever. Let me tell you clearly, these videos are scams. They are designed to take your money. Now, a couple things you should keep in mind. If something sounds too good to be true, it probably is. When you look at these videos, if they don't seem natural, if there's something off about them, the audio or the video, it's probably AI generated. And if you come across something that does pique your interest, see if you can find evidence of it from other sources. I promise you this, if I discover something incredible that you need to know about, I'm going to talk about it somewhere that you can easily find, not on some shady social media site. I'm Dr. Sanjay Gupta, helping you live a better life.
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0: Gary Wright from his Dreamweaver album, Love is Alive. Well, the same cannot be said for all of your favorite TV shows, at least some of them. All the networks, cable channels, and streamers getting ready for the next season of TV, which means making room for new stuff. That means some of your favorite shows may be going away. Some of the shows that are getting the axe on NBC, Brilliant Minds is canceled. Law & Order, Organized Crime, Stumble, and they're canceling Access Hollywood after 30 years on the air. CBS canceled Watson, DMV. Fox is not bringing back Going Dutch, the Sherry Shepherd talk show. Starfleet Academy on Paramount Plus is ending after its second season. So far, ABC has not canceled any of their shows. Stay close. More of the greatest hits of all time on the way. Four Tops, the Electric Light Orchestra, and Dusty Springfield on the way next. 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
9: A few showers and storms rolling through this evening and overnight tonight. We'll see temperatures dropping to about 44 for Wednesday morning. Chilly for Wednesday. High temps in the low to mid 50s. A mostly cloudy, mostly dry day, but breezy with winds out of the northwest at 15, gusting to 25. By Thursday, sunshine returns. High temps in the mid 60s. And Friday, high temps in the upper 60s. In fact, we should be back into the 70s by the weekend. Tracking Southwest Michigan's weather, I'm Storm Team 8 Chief Meteorologist Ellen Baca.
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Jeff Lynne and the Electric Light Orchestra. They had a song on one of their early albums, Bluebird. A song that did not make our top five bird songs countdown, but which ones did? We'll find out in about 5 minutes.

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3: It's time for the Top 5 at 5. I'm Jeff Cassidy. Today, we're counting down the top 5 bird songs, songs about birds. Think you know which ones are going to show up? Let's find out. A band from Minnesota took two different songs from the Rivingtons and made a surf rock classic in 1963. It starts this countdown because the bird's the word. It's Surfin' Bird by the Trashmen.
4: I want everybody.

Bachman's Surfing Bird coming in number 5. Top bird songs, we're counting down. When the Beatles were in India, Paul McCartney was inspired by a bird singing in the trees. And later, when he read about some of the racial struggles and the civil rights movement in the U.S., he came up with this song. In Britain, bird is slang for a girl. So it had a double meaning, something the Beatles always liked to find. Blackbird, coming in number 4, top bird songs. 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Blackbird.

0: James Taylor, Carly Simon, Mockingbird. That one coming in number three. Top bird songs we're counting down. Did you try to figure out which bird songs were going to make it into the top five? Maybe you thought of Free Bird, The Birds and the Bees, Pretty Flamingo from Manfred Mann, Silver Bird, Mark Lindsay, And Your Bird Can Sing, Beatles, Free as a Bird, Beatles. Maybe something from the Eagles or the Birds. Good ones. They didn't make the top five, though. Got two more to go. We'll get to the top two bird songs in just a few minutes. Right now, our latest CBS News update on Cool FM.
1: CBS News Brief. A Jeffrey Epstein survivor identified as Rosa gives emotional testimony. Democrats on the House Oversight Committee have held the field hearing in Florida as part of the investigation into Epstein.
2: One day, his masseuse called me into his room where I was molested for the first time by Jeffrey. For the following 3 years, I was subject to ongoing rape.
1: Marty McCary resigns as head of the FDA and current deputy commissioner of food at the FDA. Kyle Diamantis will serve as acting director. President Trump says of McCary,
3: he was having some difficulty. You know, he's a great doctor, and he was having some difficulty, but he's going to go on and he's going to do well.
1: A French passenger on an infected cruise ship is in critical condition with the Hantavirus, as others are being monitored worldwide. CBS News medical control correspondent Dr. Celine Gounder.
4: The incubation period here is long, which actually works in our favor because that gave us time to contain the situation.
1: CBS News Brief, I'm Jennifer Kuiper.
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0: Michigan's Oldies, Cool FM. I'm Jeff Cassidy, counting down the top five at five. Top bird songs today. Heard three of them so far. Surfin' Bird at number five. Blackbird from the Beatles at number four. And Mockingbird, James Taylor and Carly Simon at number three. Our number two bird is the robin, our state bird. A couple of popular versions of this song. Michael Jackson had a hit with it in 1972, but the original was from Bobby Day in 1958. It's Rockin' Robin on Cool FM.

Bobby Day coming in number two, Rockin' Robin. So that one was about our state bird. And at number one, it's our national bird. Steve Miller Band, it's Fly Like an Eagle on Cool FM.

Our number one bird song, that's the Steve Miller Band, Fly Like an Eagle, wrapping up the top five at five for this afternoon. Coming up tomorrow, we'll take a look back to this week in May of 1963. We'll be for your Wednesday top five, Michigan's oldies, Cool FM.

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1: After going 8-for-15 at the plate last week, Bronco DH Lucas Rick has been named the Mid-American Conference Player of the Week. 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I'm Robin Hood. Rick, a redshirt senior from Rockford, Michigan, had 2 doubles, 3 home runs, and 9 runs batted in last week. He went 3-for-3 with a home run at Michigan State Wednesday. He homered at Bowling Green Friday, had 3 hits, including 2 doubles on Saturday, and hit another home run on Sunday. Coach Billy Gernon says Rick, along with senior first baseman Avery Thielman, who was named MAC Player of the Week 3 weeks ago, have really come on at the plate in the second half of the season.
2: Yeah, they have, and they're seniors, right? 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
7: A few showers and storms rolling through this evening and overnight tonight. We'll see temperatures dropping to about 44 for Wednesday morning. Chilly for Wednesday. High temps in the low to mid 50s. A mostly cloudy, mostly dry day, but breezy with winds out of the northwest at 15, gusting to 25. By Thursday, sunshine returns, high temps in the mid-60s, and Friday, high temps in the upper 60s. In fact, we should be back into the 70s by the weekend. Tracking Southwest Michigan's weather, I'm Storm Teammate Chief Meteorologist Ellen Baca.
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1: CBS News Brief. Inflation surges to the highest level in nearly 3 years. CBS News business analyst Jill Schlesinger.
2: The overall consumer price index up 3.8% from a year ago. The main driver of that increase, not surprisingly, energy prices.
1: The Missouri Supreme Court upholds new U.S. House districts that could help Republicans win an extra seat. President Trump is heading to China to discuss several issues, including the war against Iran, which he says he's confident will end very soon.
3: We've beaten their militaries very soundly. That's over with. The blockade is very effective. It's been 100% effective. And one way or the other, it's going to work out very well.
1: Two American cruise ship passengers who were on the hantavirus hit cruise ship and are being monitored in Atlanta and 16 are at the University of Nebraska quarantine unit where Dr. Katie Willett is.
4: Every day we do twice a day symptom check and temperature check. 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
1: 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I'm Jennifer Kuiper.
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6: A few showers and storms rolling through this evening and overnight tonight. We'll see temperatures dropping to about 44 for Wednesday morning. Chilly for Wednesday. High temps in the low to mid 50s. A mostly cloudy, mostly dry day, but breezy with winds out of the northwest at 15, gusting to 25. By Thursday, sunshine returns. High temps in the mid 60s. And Friday, high temps in the upper 60s. In fact, we should be back into the 70s by the weekend. Tracking Southwest Michigan's weather, I'm Storm Teammate Chief Meteorologist Ellen Baca.
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1: CBS News Brief. President Trump heads to China for a summit with Xi Jinping. Trade will be a major topic for the two leaders. And CBS's Kelly O'Grady says Trump has some business leaders in tow.
2: There's a handful of CEOs that are going, everyone from Apple, Tim Cook. Of course, he's the outgoing CEO. You've got Elon Musk of Tesla.
1: The ranking member of the House Appropriations Subcommittee on Defense, Minnesota Democrat Betty McCollum, asks Defense Secretary Pete Hegseth, if the Pentagon has a plan B to draw down troops and reset its war budget if Congress refuses to authorize continuing operations against Iran.
3: Certainly in this setting, we wouldn't reveal what the next step may be, considering the gravity of the mission that the president is undertaking to ensure that Iran never has a nuclear bomb.
1: The consumer price index surged at an annual rate of 3.8%, CBS News business analyst Jill Schlesinger.
4: The government says that the energy component of the consumer price index was responsible for 40% of the overall increase.
1: CBS News Brief, I'm Jennifer Kuiper.
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5: A few showers and storms rolling through this evening and overnight tonight. We'll see temperatures dropping to about 44 for Wednesday morning. Chilly for Wednesday. High temps in the low to mid 50s. A mostly cloudy, mostly dry day, but breezy with winds out of the northwest at 15, gusting to 25. By Thursday, sunshine returns. High temps in the mid 60s. And Friday, high temps in the upper 60s. In fact, we should be back into the 70s by the weekend. Tracking Southwest Michigan's weather, I'm Storm Team 8 Chief Meteorologist Ellen Baca.
0: The greatest hits of all time roll nonstop. Michigan's Oldies, Cool FM.